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0: 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Blake Shelton and Ole Red is TJ Allen at Big Dog Nation. Congratulations to U.S. Navy veteran Hoyt Cheney of Martinsburg, who was the grand prize winner of the 6th annual Titan Roofing Veteran Roof Giveaway. The online contest started way back in June, and there were hundreds of entries that James Saunders, owner of Titan Roofing, and his staff sorted through, vetted, and finally chose a grand prize winner. Mr. Cheney was nominated by his daughter and will receive a brand new GAF roof with a 30-year guarantee from Titan Roofing. Thanks to all of our veterans and their families that entered the contest. More Genuine Country Gold next.
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And if you see news happening around the four states, text news to 35651. That's news to 35651. Terry Clark now, Girls Lie 2. It's The Big Dog.

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We get you to and from work with the local news and info you need and the best music ever recorded. 95.9 The

0: 95.9 The Big Dog, your home for genuine country gold. Mary J. McCarpenter and Passionate Kisses. 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And make sure that number is programmed in your phone, because we love to give away cool stuff around here. And that way you're not fumbling over that number. More genuine country gold around the corner next. We are The Big Dog.
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2: Here's your Panhandle News Network forecast. Tonight will be clear with a low of 60. Tomorrow, expect a mix of sunshine and clouds with a high of 88. Tomorrow night will become cloudy and humid with a few showers late and a low of 70. With your exclusive 95.9 Big Dog AccuWeather forecast, I'm meteorologist Jason Catarina.

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It's hard to believe, but you're gonna miss this. You're gonna want

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4: Here's your Panhandle News Network forecast. Overnight will be clear with a low of 60 on Wednesday. Expect a mix of sunshine and clouds with a high of 88. Wednesday night will become cloudy and humid with a few showers late and a low of 68. With your exclusive 95.9 Big Dog AccuWeather forecast, I'm meteorologist Jason Caterina.

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2: Here's your Panhandle News Network forecast. Overnight will be clear with a low of 60 on Wednesday. Expect a mix of sunshine and clouds with a high of 88. Wednesday night will become cloudy and humid with a few showers late and a low of 68. With your exclusive 95.9 Big Dog AccuWeather forecast, I'm meteorologist Jason Caterina.

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0: 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Hey, Big Dogs, for the second time in history, the American Red Cross has declared a national blood supply crisis. The Red Cross says there's an immediate need for blood donations, saying the current supply is dangerously low. 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
0: Crank up your Saturday evening, 7 till midnight. It's Country After Dark Classic with T.J. 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
4: Here's your Panhandle News Network forecast. Overnight will be clear with a low of 60 on Wednesday. Expect a mix of sunshine and clouds with a high of 88. Wednesday night will become cloudy and humid with a few showers late and a low of 68. With your exclusive 95.9 Big Dog AccuWeather forecast, I'm meteorologist Jason Caterina.

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0: 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We're proud to live here, too.

drawn and barely hanging on. And then one night you came to me with tears in your eyes and an EPG and said, guess what?

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So before he takes you away, please let me say.

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5: Here's your Panhandle News Network forecast. Overnight will be clear with a low of 60 on Wednesday. Expect a mix of sunshine and clouds with a high of 88. Wednesday night will become cloudy and humid with a few showers late and a low of 68. With your exclusive 95.9 Big Dog AccuWeather forecast, I'm meteorologist Jason Caterina.

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0: 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Hey, Big Dogs, the Martinsburg Berkeley County Parks and Recreation will be holding a Martinsburg Sprint Triathlon coming up Saturday, August 29th from 7 a.m. to noon at the War Memorial Park in Martinsburg. Now, participants will swim, bike, and run through an exciting course with new updates for 2026, earn a finisher medal, and compete for awards. 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
4: Here's your Panhandle News Network forecast. Overnight will be clear with a low of 60 on Wednesday. Expect a mix of sunshine and clouds with a high of 88. Wednesday night will become cloudy and humid with a few showers late and a low of 68. With your exclusive 95.9 Big Dog AccuWeather forecast, I'm meteorologist Jason Caterina.

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4: Here's your Panhandle News Network forecast. Today, expect a mix of sunshine and clouds with a high of 88. Tonight will become cloudy and humid with a low of 68. Tomorrow, anticipate partly sunny skies with humidity along with a few showers and a thunderstorm. The high will reach 78. With your exclusive 95.9 Big Dog AccuWeather forecast, I'm meteorologist Joe Lundberg.

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The devil went down to Georgia. He was looking for a soul to steal. He was in a bind because he was way behind and he was willing to make a deal. When he came across this young man sawing on a fiddle and playing it hot, and the devil jumped up on a hickory stump and said, "Boy, let me tell you what. I guess you didn't know it, but I'm a fiddle player too. And if you'd care to take a dare, I'll make a bet with you. Now you play pretty good fiddle, boy, but give the devil his due. I bet a fiddle of gold against your soul, because I think I'm better than you." The boy said, "My name's Johnny, and it might be a sin, but I'll take your bet, and you're gonna regret, because I'm the best as ever been."

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3: Good morning from the MTA Transit team. On the Brunswick Line, Train 872, a 5-minute delay. Train 874 on schedule. Train 878 pulling out of Martinsburg at 625. Duffield 642. Harpers Ferry 653. Brunswick 707. Train 878 scheduled to arrive Union Station at 832. For the MTA Transit team, I'm Amy Friedman with your Mark Rail Transit update.
4: Here's your Panhandle News Network forecast. Today, expect a mix of sunshine and clouds with a high of 88. Tonight will become cloudy and humid with a low of 68. Tomorrow, anticipate partly sunny skies with humidity along with a few showers and a thunderstorm. The high will reach 78. With your exclusive 95.9 Big Dog AccuWeather forecast, I'm meteorologist Joe Lundberg.

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0: It's summer in the Four State. It's hot, the boss is being a P-I-T-A, and it seems like your coworkers took a stupid pill this morning. 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
2: Good morning from the MTA. A great start to our Wednesday morning on the MARC train system. Brunswick train 872 is on time, leaving Harper's Ferry about 5:30. Brunswick 540, Point of Rocks 551. Expected arrival in Washington is around 7:10. Train 874 is on time this morning as well, leaving Martinsburg about 525. Duffield's 543, Brunswick 608. That train is arriving in Washington at 7:35. And finally, train 878 is leaving at 6:25. For the MTA Transit team, I'm Austin Todd with your MARC Rail update.
3: Here's your Panhandle News Network forecast. Today, expect a mix of sunshine and clouds with a high of 88. Tonight will become cloudy and humid with a low of 68. Tomorrow, anticipate partly sunny skies with humidity along with a few showers and a thunderstorm. The high will reach 78. With your exclusive 95.9 Big Dog AccuWeather forecast, I'm meteorologist Joe Lundberg.

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1: 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On 81 between Winchester, Martinsburg, and Hagerstown, there are no accidents. 70, it's fine. Between Hancock, Hagerstown, Myersville, and Frederick, all lanes are open. You merge onto southbound 270, it's not bad. Toward lane 515 across Point of Rocks, Luckett to Leesburg, it's good. And Route 9, traffic slows at the West Virginia-Virginia line into Hillsboro, Harper's Ferry Road. The rest of the ride toward Route 7, traffic is doing just fine. And Route 7, between Winchester and Leesburg, all of your travel lanes are reported to be open as well. I'm Allie Oakley with traffic.
2: Good morning from the MTA. A great start to our Wednesday morning on the MARC train system. Brunswick train 872 is on time, leaving Harper's Ferry about 5:30. Brunswick 540, Point of Rocks 551. Expect that arrival in Washington is around 7:10. Train 874 is on time this morning as well, leaving Martinsburg about 5:25. Duffield's 543, Brunswick 608. That train's arriving in Washington at 7:35. And finally, train 878 is leaving at 6:25. For the MTA Transit Team, I'm Austin Todd with your MARC Rail Update.
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1: 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On 81, between Winchester, Martinsburg, and Hagerstown, there are no accidents. 70, it's fine. Between Hancock, Hagerstown, Myersville, and Frederick, all lanes are open. You merge onto southbound 270, it's not bad toward lane 5. 15 across Point of Rocks, Luckett's to Leesburg, it's good. And Route 9, traffic slows at the West Virginia-Virginia line into Hillsboro, Harper's Ferry Road. The rest of the ride toward Route 7, traffic is doing just fine. And Route 7, between Winchester and Leesburg, all of your travel lanes are reported to be open as well. I'm Allie Oakley with traffic.
2: Good morning from the MTA. A great start to our Wednesday morning on the MARC train system. Brunswick train 872 is on time, leaving Harper's Ferry about 5:30. Brunswick 5:40, Point of Rocks 5:51. Expect that arrival in Washington is around 7:10. Train 874 is on time this morning as well, leaving Martinsburg about 5:25. Duffield's 5:43, Brunswick 6:08. That train is arriving in Washington at 7:35. And finally, train 878 is leaving at 6:25. For the MTA Transit team, I'm Austin Todd with your MARC Rail Update.
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3: Fox News, I'm Sue Guzman. Mixed results for Democratic Socialist candidates in Florida's congressional races Tuesday. Oliver Larkin failed to defeat incumbent Representative Jared Moskowitz in the state's newly redrawn 25th congressional district.
4: We need to keep the seat blue in November because we have

0: taking back the House majority from Speaker Mike Johnson and the Republican Party in November.
1: Representative Debbie Wasserman Schultz fended off a challenge by her socialist challenger, and State Representative Socialist Angie Nixon defeated Alex Vindman. Meta Platforms Tuesday rejecting an accusation from a group of 29 U.S. states led by California that it intentionally sought to addict children to its Facebook and Instagram platforms. States accusing Meta of designing it to fuel anxiety, depression, and suicide. 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
2: Here's your Panhandle News Network forecast. Today, expect a mix of sunshine and clouds with a high of 88. Tonight will become cloudy and humid with a low of 68. Tomorrow, anticipate partly sunny skies with humidity along with a few showers and a thunderstorm. The high will reach 78. With your exclusive 95.9 Big Dog AccuWeather forecast, I'm meteorologist Joe Lundberg.

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0: 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We're proud to live here, too. We've been

Tell us why, brother. Tell us why. Put your hand upon that radio and say hallelujah. Good Wednesday morning, big dogs. It is I, the five times over caffeinated morning radio show guy, Bob Steele, having more fun playing more music and definitely drinking more coffee than any other radio disc jockey in the four-state region, and you can take that one to the bank. Whew! I tell you what, it's Wednesday. Lots of stuff going on today. Jefferson County Fair remote will be there from 5 till 7, and then, of course, Confederate Railroad takes the stage at 7:30. You're not going to want to miss that. But right here on the air, we're playing nothing but genuine country gold, the best from the 80s to the 90s, little 70s and 60s going on, just for fun. And then we give you the information you need to get you to your day. Weather, what's it going to be like today, Bob? Well, we got a mix of clouds and sunshine today. There's some morning fog. AccuWeather will keep you posted on all the latest weather conditions. Yeah. Metro traffic from nine-time award-winning traffic reporter Allie Oakley. Allie's got the highways and the byways of the four states covered for you. She'll let you know what's going on, where the slowdowns are, where the accidents are, and how to get around them. Now, I don't know anybody that doesn't want to know what's going on in the world. You know, even though you go, I don't care. And then somebody says, well, you know, the price of oil is going down, and that means gas prices are going down. And you get, all of a sudden, you really? Yeah, got my attention on that one, right? Fox Radio News, the most precise, concise, to-the-minute, and accurate newscast in the business. Right here, 95.9 The Big Dog, for your national and international stories. For your local stories, we have the Panhandle News Network. In studio, Marsha and Clint got you covered on all the latest information that you're going to need to get you through your day. Now, how many people love sports? You just raise your hands. Yeah, both one hand on the wheel is good. Okay, yeah, there you go. All right, so I see you all over there. 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But our crack WICL sports team, Luke, Parker, Nathan, the largest sports department of any radio or TV station in the four state, right here at 95.9 The Big Dog. 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It's all right here on The Big Dog. And all we ask in return for all of this incredible programming is that you tell your friends. Yeah, just tell them, hey man, I listen to The Big Dog. What do you listen to? Oh, you don't want to listen to that radio station. You want to listen to The Big Dog. They've got traffic, news, weather, sports, and the best country in the country. Yeah. If you listen to another radio station, you could go blind. Oh, my. Well, not really. Let's get things rolling, shall we? The title of this song always got me sideways. It's, I Want to Love Somebody Like You. I don't want to love you, but I want to love somebody like you. Keith Urban, 95.9 The Big Dog, the five times over caffeinated morning radio show on the air everywhere.

0: 95.9 The Big Talk. Colin Ray and Little Red Rodeo from 1997. I'm Bob Steele, the five times over caffeinated morning radio show, playing genuine country gold, the hits from the 80s, the 90s, a little 70s and 60s thrown in just for fun. And is the forecast looking sweet? Well, it's looking pretty decent. 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Here's your four-state forecast. We got a mix of clouds and sunshine today. Some patchy morning fog, high 87. Tonight, mostly cloudy and humid, low 67. It'll be partly sunny and humid tomorrow with showers or thunderstorms possible, high 78. Right now, we're looking at 61 in Martinsburg. We'll have a complete weather update coming up in minutes right here on 95.9 The Big Dog, where it's 6:12, still in the morning time.
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2: 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On 81 between Winchester, Martinsburg, and Hagerstown, there are no accidents. 70 between Hancock, Hagerstown, Myersville, and Frederick lanes are open. Merging onto southbound 270, heavy traffic into Hyattstown, then you're fine to the lane divide. 15 across Point of Rocks, Luckett's to Leesburg. Yes, that's fine. Route 9. West Virginia, Virginia line to Harper's Ferry Road. Traffic's pretty heavy. Then Cider Mill Road to Hillsboro. Traffic's heavy as well as at the Berlin Turnpike. The rest of the ride to Route 7 is going to be okay. At Route 7 between Winchester and Leesburg, traffic is moving, so nothing really to slow you down there. I was looking at 522 through Berkeley Springs as well, and you're fine. I'm Allie Oakley with traffic.
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95.9 The Big Dog. That's Faith Hill. And this kiss. Yeah, Bob Steele. It's a five times over caffeinated morning radio show. And here is what's happening around the four state. It's World Humanitarian Day. National Potato Day. Mr. Snuffleupagus's birthday. National Aviation Day. It's International Bow Day. Soft Ice Cream Day. Well, lots of cool things to celebrate. It's Ogden Nash's heavenly birthday. He was the witty poet who came up with candy is dandy, but liquor is quicker. Yep. And then the song continues, and you can get all that liquor in Costa Rica. But that's another story. Willie Shoemaker, the legendary jockey, is...

0: Heavenly birthday today. Orville Wright from the Wright Brothers, heavenly birthday today. Fred Dalton Thompson's heavenly birthday. Senator turned actor, or actor turned senator, depending upon how you feel. He was a DA. Arthur Branch on Law and Order, the guy running the airport in Die Hard 2, an admiral in The Hunt for Red October, and the CIA director in Kevin Costner's No Way Out. Ginger Baker, the drummer for the band Cream, heavenly birthday today. Johnny Nash, his heavenly birthday today. I can see clearly now. Okay. Don't sing, Steele. Matthew Perry's heavenly birthday today. He played Chandler on Friends. Gene Roddenberry, the genius who created Star Trek, his heavenly birthday. Jonathan Frakes, 74, played Commander Riker on Star Trek The Next Generation. Diana Muldaur is 88. She played Dr. Pulaski on Star Trek Next Generation. We got a little Star Trek thing going here today. Melissa Fumero is 44. She plays Detective Amy Santiago in Brooklyn 999. Erica Christensen is 44. Julia Braverman in Parenthood. Let's see. Leanne Womack is 60. Her biggest hit, I Hope You Can Dance. Also mom to country singer Aubrey Sellers. Kira Sedgwick is 61. Deputy Chief Brenda Leigh Johnson on The Closer. She's married to Kevin Bacon. John Stamos is 63, played Uncle Jesse on Full and Fuller House. Gerald McRaney is 79. When they're looking for a charming mentor with fierce intensity, they call Major Dad. Superstar Gerald McRaney. He's had reoccurring roles on everything from NCIS, Los Angeles, to House of Cards, and This Is Us. Billy Clinton. You remember Billy Beer? 80 today. It was 167 years ago in 1859, the crazy French stuntman, the great Blondin, crossed Niagara Falls on a tightrope carrying another guy on his shoulders. You know, I don't know how much he paid the other guy, but that was probably more of a daredevil thing to do than the great Blondin, who walked across Niagara Falls. Now, he did that a number of times on that day. He first one, he went across by himself. Second one, he went across with the guy on his shoulders. And third and fourth time, he carried a bunch of furniture with him, yeah, with people on the furniture. Yeah. 117 years ago in 1909, the first race was held at the Indianapolis Motor Speedway. That's where they do the Indy 500, in case you didn't know. 92 years ago in 1934, 90% of the German voters elected Adolf Hitler to the presidency of Germany. 21 years ago in 2005, the company that made the painkiller Vioxx, Merck & Company, was ordered by a jury to pay $253 billion to the widow of a 59-year-old man named Robert Ernst who died from it. Texas has a cap on punitive damage, so that was reduced to $26 million. But it was just the first of many lost lawsuits that would ultimately lead to the company shelling out over $4.8 billion dollars to settle them all. It was 16 years ago in 2010, Operation Iraqi Freedom officially ended when the last brigade of our combat troops left Iraq. And 9 years ago in 2017, comedy legend Dick Gregory passed away at the age of 84. And that's what's happening around the four state and in your world on this Wednesday, Wacky Wednesday, Wing Wednesday, Hump Day, 95.9 The Big Dog. Let's check in with Allie Oakley for the latest traffic.
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2: 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On 81 between Winchester, Martinsburg, and Hagerstown, there are no accidents. 70 looks fine. Hancock, Hagerstown, Myersville, Frederick, all lanes are open. Merging onto southbound 270, traffic so south of Urbana to Hyattstown, then you find the lane divide. 15 across Point of Rocks, Luckett's to Leesburg, you're going to like your ride altogether. Route 9, traffic slows at the West Virginia-Virginia line to Harper's Ferry Road, heavy into Hillsboro. Traffic is going to slow when you get to Percival Road to the Berlin Turnpike, as well as Hamilton Station. On the eastbound side of Route 7, traffic slows before and after you pass Route 9. 522 through Hancock, Berkeley Springs, and into Winchester, traffic is fine. I'm Allie Oakley with traffic.
3: Big Dog

Here's your Panhandle News Network forecast. Today, expect a mix of sunshine and clouds with a high of 88. Tonight will become cloudy and humid with a low of 68. Tomorrow, anticipate partly sunny skies with humidity along with a few showers and a thunderstorm. The high will reach 78. With your exclusive 95.9 Big Dog AccuWeather forecast, I'm meteorologist Joe Lundberg.

95.9, the big dog, keeping the country rolling. The late, great Toby Keith and Who's Your Daddy, Baby? I'm Bob Steele. I'm your daddy. 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

95.9 The Big Dog. 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Good advice, Big Dogs. Good advice. Listen to the radio. Check this out, okay? You know you are on the interstate, and somebody does something exceptionally stupid. Like the other day, I was in the slow lane. There's an off-ramp coming up. This is just north of Martinsburg. Off-ramp coming up, and this guy behind me goes off on the off-ramp and gets in front of me. Off to the right on the on-ramp, gets in front of me. Okay, I just muttered under my breath something along the lines of, idiot. Well, as we go down the interstate, there is a semi in front of me. He goes to the left and around and cuts off the semi. The semi puts on his brakes. I put on my brakes. Then the guy goes onto the shoulder, goes around the guy that's in front of the semi. He has to slow hit his brakes. The guy in the semi has to hit the brakes. I got to hit the brakes. Now we're two off ramps. What's this guy do? On the third off ramp, he pulls off to the right, gets off. Now, we're in an area where there's, like, let's say, maybe in a period of 5 miles, four or five off ramps. So he screwed around on three of those five off ramps and almost caused 8 or 10 accidents. Well, he was driving an SUV, okay, and I just had to bring this to your attention because there's a brand new report out analyzing

0: actual data from insurance companies and accident reports to come up with a definitive list of the best and worst drivers by vehicle brands. Okay. BMW, Ram trucks, and Tesla have the worst drivers. Across the country, BMW drivers had nearly 45 incidents per 1,000 drivers throughout the last year. That includes accidents, DUIs, speeding, and citations. Tesla is the third worst after being the worst over a year ago. Ram was also second a year ago. On the flip side, Chrysler, Cadillac, and Mercury have the best drivers. Chrysler drivers had 28 incidents per 1,000 drivers nationally, the lowest rate among the major brands. Mercury is third after being the overall best the previous 2 years. Now, Ram, Subaru, and Tesla drivers also had the highest accident rates, while Mercury, Chrysler, and Pontiac had the lowest accident rates. BMW drivers have the highest DUI rates by far, followed by Ram, Buick, Chrysler, Volvo, and Lexus drivers. Okay, I'm sorry. That's miss... There's a punctuation mark in there that I missed. Buick, Chrysler, Volvo, and Lexus drivers had the lowest DUI rates, okay? Infiniti is the brand with the highest speeding rates, followed by Volkswagen and Mercury. Lexus, Cadillac, and Chrysler drivers had the lowest. Overall, they considered 30 car makes, including all the major brands like Honda, Toyota, Jeep, Kia, Nissan, Ford, Chevrolet, Land Rover, and Dodge, and BMW drivers are absolutely the worst. I've got a few more to add to that, but I'm just going to let it go. Those are the stats, and drive carefully out there, will you?
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2: 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There are no accidents. 70, you're fine. Hancock, Hagerstown, Myersville, and Frederick lanes are open. Merging onto southbound 270, traffic slows south of Urbana past Hightstown, then you're fine to the lane divide. 15, going into Luckett's, traffic's heavy. The rest of the ride to Leesburg's good. Route 9, traffic slows at the West Virginia-Virginia line to Harper's Ferry Road. Heavy into Hillsboro, traffic slows Percival Road to the Berlin Turnpike, as well as Hamilton Station. Route 7, after Hamilton Station Road to get past Route 9, traffic's heavy too. O'Malley Oakley with traffic.
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3: 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On 81 between Winchester, Martinsburg, Hagerstown, I don't see crashes. There's still that delay because of construction as you ride through Greencastle. 70 between Hancock, Hagerstown, not bad. Still heavy Braddock Heights because we had a long-standing accident before you got to 340. Southbound 270, still heavy out of Urbana past Tyattstown. 15 heavy into Luckett's, heavy before and after Limestone School Road. At Route 9, traffic is going to slow before you get to the West Virginia, Virginia line to Harper's Ferry Road, after Cider Mill Road to Hillsboro, and then Percival Road to the Berlin Turnpike. Route 7, Berlin Turnpike to get past Route 9. Traffic is also heavy. I'm Allie Oakley with traffic.
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4: Good morning. With your news update, I'm Marcia Kovalik. Pennsylvania Governor Josh Shapiro says he's enacting the strictest guardrails on AI data centers in the nation. He signed an executive order Tuesday requiring data center developers in Pennsylvania to follow standards announced earlier this year that require developers to supply their own power, have a significant portion of that power come from clean energy sources, and pay the electricity costs for development out of their own pocket. The search is continuing this morning for a woman who went missing while swimming with her children at a campground in Hampshire County. The West Virginia DNR is helming the search. Here's Captain Michael Lott.
5: There were two children on scene. They didn't need rescuing. They made it to the shore themselves, and they were the ones that reported female missing.
4: He talked about the search effort.
5: So far, we've searched the shoreline. We've got our dive team on scene and several fire departments on scene doing water searches, riverbank searches. We've got our underwater drone doing sonar searches for this individual.
4: Read more in an article at PanhandleNewsNetwork.com. A plan to help ease West Virginia's foster care housing crisis is moving forward. The board of 180 Ranch has agreed to buy the 250-acre Rippling Waters Camp and Conference Center in Jackson County. They'd like to build 96 new residential bedrooms for kids entering foster care. Maryland Representative Andy Harris says intoxicating hemp products, often called gas station weed, are not harmless and should never be sold to children. Washington County Public Schools begin August 25th. There will be new rules regarding students' personal electronic devices. Beginning this year, students in Washington County will not be able to access or use their cell phones and other devices during the school day. Two leading candidates in Alaska's U.S. Senate primary will be moving on to the November election along with two others. Democratic Socialist Angie Nixon is projected to win the Democratic Senate nomination in Florida. Meanwhile, NBC News projects Byron Donalds will win the Republican primary for Florida governor. President Trump says no talks with Iran are currently happening or planned. The Justice Department is indicting 17 Iranians accused of orchestrating a cyber piracy campaign backed by the Islamic Revolutionary Guard. The DOJ says the hackers targeted U.S. universities and companies. And it's opening day for the Little League World Series in Williamsport, Pennsylvania. For the Panhandle News Network, I'm Marcia Kovalik.
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6: Fox News, I'm Sue Gossman. The U.S. and Canada have reached a last-minute deal to delay 50% U.S. tariffs on Canadian imports. President Trump making the announcement. They've been put on hold for 3 days to try to finalize a plan. Republican Congressman Byron Donalds, the winner of Florida's gubernatorial primary. Donalds thanking his supporters in Orlando.
7: Tonight, because of your sweat, because of your hard work, we have won a massive victory.

0: Congressman David Jolly, who used to be a Republican, won the Democratic nomination. The two candidates will face off in November to replace outgoing Florida Governor Ron DeSantis. And a mixed bag for Democratic Socialists in the Sunshine State. Angie Dickinson winning the Democratic Senate primary. But Representatives Debbie Wasserman Schultz and Jared Moskowitz fended off challenges. 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
2: The NFL could be going international soon. Commissioner Roger Goodell saying he has no doubt that the league will eventually expand and add a team from outside the U.S. Training camps continue with teams preparing for their second preseason games. Two matchups coming up tomorrow. The Texans host the Raiders and the Chargers welcome the 49ers. An injury during the Chargers' practice with the Niners. Chargers starting center Tyler Biadasz was carted off the field with a lower leg injury. He'll be examined further today. At Jets camp, running back Breece Hall suffered a groin injury. He's out 2 to 3 weeks, but is expected to be ready for the season opener. Baseball last night included a record. The Brewers beat the Mariners 22-0, equaling the big league mark for the most lopsided shutout in history. Milwaukee punctuated the blowout by scoring 9 times in the 8th inning. Manager Pat Murphy.
3: You've all been involved in different things, but it's one game and it's a pretty good performance.
2: The Brewers now 78-48, best record in baseball. I'm Matt McCoy.
4: Here's your Panhandle News Network forecast. Today, expect a mix of sunshine and clouds with a high of 88. Tonight will become cloudy and humid with a low of 68. Tomorrow, anticipate partly sunny skies with humidity along with a few showers and a thunderstorm. The high will reach 78. With your exclusive 95.9 Big Dog AccuWeather forecast, I'm meteorologist Joe Lundberg.

0: 95.9 The Big Dog. Bubba shot the jukebox. He stopped it with one shot. 45 will tear up a jukebox pretty quickly, I guarantee that. I'm Bob Steele. It's the five times over caffeinated morning radio show, where it is time now for the Nashville Notebook.
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0: Well, isn't this interesting? Album releases are linked to an increase in fatal car crashes. Apparently, there's a 15% increase in traffic accident deaths on major album release days. A Harvard study compared the top 10 albums on Spotify from 2017 to 2022 with the most first-day streams and the fatalities on those dates. Okay. There were 233,809 traffic-related deaths during those periods when specific 10 albums were released. The study measured the 10-day window before and after the release date of the top 10 albums. There was an average of 139.1 deaths from car crashes on release dates compared to 120.9 average deaths on surrounding days, which makes that a 15.1% increase on album release days. The researcher was inspired to conduct this study after he drifted out of his lane while scrolling on Spotify to find a new Taylor Swift album. Well, maybe you should just not be on Spotify when you're driving. But that's just me. Ella Langley Shaboozy and Stella Lefty lead the country artist nominations at the MTV VMAs with two each. Morgan Wallen was also nominated for Artist of the Year. So there you go. Miranda Lambert will be the first artist to perform at Nashville's newest venue, The Truth, on October 1st. She'll perform her hits and select songs from her new album, Crisco. Her show will also include a 12-piece string section, huh? Kip Moore has a warning for young artists trying to be like Morgan Wallen, Tyler Childress, or Zach Bryan. He said, "We see a lot of people chasing the biggest seller in our format right now. But by the time you catch it, the train left the tracks and you're getting to pick up a few little nibbles here and there. Then it's going to fizzle out." He said, "And it's great to be inspired by somebody, but you got to find your own voice, because by the time you catch that train, you're just going to get the pebbles from it." Well, there you go. Do your own thing. Don't worry about who's at the top of the charts right now. And speaking of top of the charts, Ella Langley doesn't hold back with sharing her faith with fans. During a stop in Texas, she introduced her song Loving Life again with a gospel message. She says, "I want you to know that you're loved. You are so loved. Not just by the people you're here with, but by Jesus Christ, and that's all you can ask for in this life. I know I look like I've got it all figured out up here, but I do not. I'm just so thankful that no matter how hard it gets, no matter how many times I question myself, I have the most important person that could love me, loving me, and that's all I need. Nothing else that gets me back to loving life again." And that is some inspirational message from Ella Langley. And that also wraps up the Nashville Notebook for today. I'm Bob Steele reporting.
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2: 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On 81 between Winchester, Martinsburg, and Hagerstown, there are no accidents. Where 70 and 81 come together, it is busy. 70 between Hancock, Hagerstown, Myersville, and Frederick lanes are open. You merge onto southbound 270. Traffic is going to get heavy when you get to Urbana to Hyattstown. And then it's also going to get heavy through Germantown to 370 and the spur. 15 across Point of Rocks, not bad there, but heavy into Luckett's past Limestone School Road. Route 9, traffic slows at the West Virginia-Virginia line to Harper's Ferry Road, heavy into Hillsboro to the Berlin Turnpike. At Route 7, traffic slows Hamilton Station Road to get past Route 9. It's heavy. I'm Allie Oakley with traffic.
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0: 95.9, the big dog, little Liza Jane. That's Vince Gill from 1991. Man, oh man, oh man, it is Jefferson County Fair Day for the big dog. Yep, we're going to be there 5 to 7. Confederate Railroad is going to be there at 7:30, giving you a live performance. And the cool thing about that is that it doesn't cost you anything extra than the $7 admission. So you can see Confederate Railroad for $7. How about that? Not to mention all the other cool stuff at the 73rd Annual Jefferson County Fair. It's going on now through the 22nd. Exhibits, food, rides, shows, livestock, demolition derby, classic antique tractor pull. Did we mention Confederate Railroad? Yeah, that's all happening. It's a good day to go. We'll be there spinning the big dog prize wheel. Flea Roy will be there as well. You should be there. Yep. It's going to be a great night. You can go home, get the family, take them out. $7 for adults, $5 for kids 6 to 15. Kids 5 and under are free. You get dinner. You get to see Confederate Railroad. Spin the prize wheel. Get some big dog swag. It just don't get much better than that. 95.9, the big dog.
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2: 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On 81 between Winchester, Martinsburg, and Hagerstown, there are no accidents. Traffic is good. 70, Hancock, Hagerstown, South Mountain to Frederick, all lanes are open. Northbound side of 270. Traffic is going to be okay. It's the southbound side that's slowing before 85 Bucky's Turnpike to the Monocacy, Urbana Pass, Hyattstown. On 15, as you ride through Point Rocks, not bad. It's going to slow Luckett's past Limestone School Road. And Route 9, traffic slows at the West Virginia-Virginia line to Harper's Ferry Road. Very heavy into Hillsboro. Traffic slows before Percival Road to the Berlin Turnpike as well as Hamilton Station. And Route 7, the Berlin Turnpike to ride past Route 9, that's heavy volume too. I'm Allie Oakley with the traffic.
3: Here's your Panhandle News Network forecast. Today, expect a mix of sunshine and clouds with a high of 88. Tonight will become cloudy and humid with a low of 68. Tomorrow, anticipate partly sunny skies with humidity along with a few showers and a thunderstorm. The high will reach 78. With your exclusive 95.9 Big Dog AccuWeather forecast, I'm meteorologist Joe Lundberg.

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95.9 The Big Dog. That's Martina McBride. My baby loves me just the way that I am. Playing nothing but genuine country gold. The best from the 80s, the 90s, little 70s and 60s thrown in just for fun. I'm Bob Steele, your five times over caffeinated morning radio show host. 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

0: The specialist was with the 366th Cavalry as a scout. He was one of five Army members killed in action in Iraq at Camp Liberty on May 11th, 2009. We'd like to thank the specialist and his family for his ultimate sacrifice and service to our country, because without him and others like him, we simply would not, nor could we, be free. The specialist had relatives here in the four state. 95.9 The Big Dogs Salute to Troops is proudly powered by Green Monster Firearms, your 304 gun store.
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2: 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On 81 between Winchester, Martinsburg, and Hagerstown, Greencastle, I don't see any accidents where 70 and 81 come together. It's busy. 70 between Hancock, Hagerstown, South Mountain, it's not bad. After Myersville, traffic's pretty heavy, as well as 340. Southbound 270, traffic slows south of Monocacy. It's going to stay heavy into Hinestown. 27 Ridge Road, it's very heavy. Also on the 270 Spur, traffic is heavy. 15 Point of Rocks, not bad. Traffic slows south of Spinks Ferry Road to ride past Limestone School Road and Route 9. Traffic is slowing at Harper's Ferry Road, Hillsboro to the Berlin Turnpike, and also at Hamilton Station. Eastbound side of Route 7, the Berlin Turnpike to ride past Route 9. Traffic's very heavy. I'm Allie Oakley with traffic.
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0: 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Slowing things down a little bit here. Garth Brooks with Something We've All Done. I wonder what she's doing now on The Big Dog.
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1: 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On 81 between Winchester, Martinsburg, and Hagerstown, Greencastle, I don't see any accidents where 70 and 81 come together. It's busy. 70 between Hancock, Hagerstown, South Mountain. It's not bad after Myersville. Traffic's pretty heavy as well as 340. Southbound 270, traffic slows south of Monocacy. It's going to stay heavy into Hinestown. 27 Ridge Road, it's very heavy. Also on the 270 Spur, traffic is heavy. 15 Point of Rocks, not bad. Traffic slows south of Spinks Ferry Road to ride past Limestone School Road and Route 9. Traffic is slowing at Harper's Ferry Road, Hillsborough to the Berlin Turnpike, and also at Hamilton Station. Eastbound side of Route 7, the Berlin Turnpike to ride past Route 9. Traffic's very heavy. I'm Allie Oakley with traffic.
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3: Good morning. With your news update, I'm Marcia Kovalik. Pennsylvania Governor Josh Shapiro says he's enacting the strictest guardrails on AI data centers in the nation. He signed an executive order Tuesday requiring data center developers in Pennsylvania to follow standards announced earlier this year that require developers to supply their own power, have a significant portion of that power come from clean energy sources, and pay the electricity costs for development out of their own pocket. The search is continuing this morning for a woman who went missing while swimming with her children at a campground in Hampshire County. The West Virginia DNR is helming the search. Here's Captain Michael Lott.
4: There were two children on scene. They didn't need rescuing. They made it to the shore themselves, and they were the ones that reported female missing.
3: He talked about the search effort.
4: So far, we've searched the shoreline. We've got our dive team on scene and several fire departments on scene doing water searches, riverbank searches. We've got our underwater drone doing sonar searches for this individual.
3: Read more in an article at PanhandleNewsNetwork.com. A plan to help ease West Virginia's foster care housing crisis is moving forward. The board of 180 Ranch has agreed to buy the 250-acre Rippling Waters Camp and Conference Center in Jackson County. They'd like to build 96 new residential bedrooms for kids entering foster care. Maryland Representative Andy Harris says intoxicating hemp products, often called gas station weed, are not harmless.

0: and should never be sold to children. Washington County Public Schools begin August 25th. There will be new rules regarding students' personal electronic devices. Beginning this year, students in Washington County will not be able to access or use their cell phones and other devices during the school day. Two leading candidates in Alaska's U.S. Senate primary will be moving on to the November election along with two others. Democratic Socialist Angie Nixon is projected to win the Democratic Senate nomination in Florida. Meanwhile, NBC News projects Byron Donalds will win the Republican primary for Florida governor. President Trump says no talks with Iran are currently happening or planned. The Justice Department is indicting 17 Iranians accused of orchestrating a cyber piracy campaign backed by the Islamic Revolutionary Guard. The DOJ says the hackers targeted U.S. universities and companies. And it's opening day for the Little League World Series in Williamsport, Pennsylvania. For the Panhandle News Network, I'm Marcia Kovalik.
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3: Fox News, I'm Sue Gossman. The U.S. and Canada have reached a last-minute deal to delay 50% U.S. tariffs on Canadian imports. President Trump making the announcement. They've been put on hold for 3 days to try to finalize a plan. Republican Congressman Byron Donalds, the winner of Florida's gubernatorial primary. Donalds thanking his supporters in Orlando.
4: Tonight, because of your sweat, because of your hard work, we have won a massive victory.
3: Former Congressman David Jolly, who used to be a Republican, won the Democratic nomination. The two candidates will face off in November to replace outgoing Florida Governor Ron DeSantis. And a mixed bag for Democratic Socialists in the Sunshine State. Angie Dixon winning the Democratic Senate primary. But Representatives Debbie Wasserman Schultz and Jared Moskowitz fended off challenges. 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
6: The NFL could be going international soon. Commissioner Roger Goodell saying he has no doubt that the league will eventually expand and add a team from outside the U.S. Training camps continue with teams preparing for their second preseason games. Two matchups coming up tomorrow. The Texans host the Raiders and the Chargers welcome the 49ers. An injury during the Chargers' practice with the Niners. Chargers starting center Tyler Biadasz was carted off the field with a lower leg injury. He'll be examined further today. At Jets camp, running back Breece Hall suffered a groin injury. He's out 2 to 3 weeks, but is expected to be ready for the season opener. Baseball last night included a record. The Brewers beat the Mariners 22-0, equaling the big league mark for the most lopsided shutout in history. Milwaukee punctuated the blowout by scoring 9 times in the 8th inning. Manager Pat Murphy.
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6: 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I'm Matt McCoy.
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9: Well, is that the end of Orioles magic? The Baltimore Orioles dropped their second consecutive game on Tuesday night to the Yankees, losing 3-1. That knocks Baltimore out of a playoff spot. They're now a game back from the final American League wild card. They'll play the Yankees again today. It'll be a 6:35 first pitch as Chris Bassitt will get the ball for Baltimore against the Yankees' Will Warren. It is the second game of the series. We broke it down in more detail in this morning's Panhandle Sports Live. You can find that complete episode podcasted on our Panhandle News Network Spotify page. 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
10: Here's your Panhandle News Network forecast. Today, expect a mix of sunshine and clouds with a high of 88. Tonight will become cloudy and humid with a low of 68. Tomorrow, anticipate partly sunny skies with humidity along with a few showers and a thunderstorm. The high will reach 78. With your exclusive 95.9 Big Dog AccuWeather forecast, I'm meteorologist Joe Lundberg.

0: 95.9, the big dog, that's Diamond Rio from 1992. Norma Jean, Ron, you going to marry me? I'm Bob Steele, the five times over caffeinated morning radio show guy, playing nothing but genuine country gold, the best from the 80s, the 90s, little 70s and 60s thrown in. Then we do cool stuff like this. We call this the good stuff. The good stuff, you know, some cool stories to make you smile, or at least put a smile on your face. It's brought to you by Harold's Gun Shop. Harold's Gun Shop at 5 Barnett Avenue in Waynesboro, Pennsylvania, right across from the Wayne Heights Mall. They're open Tuesday through Saturday, 9 to 5.
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0: Here's a few more good news stories making the rounds this morning. The Sacramento Zoo is welcoming three hero rats. Yeah, I said rats, R-A-T-S, who are giant African pouched rats that were trained to detect things like tuberculosis, landmines, and trafficked wildlife. Visitors can see the rats in a new interactive habitat, and the zoo plans to feature them in daily demonstrations that showcase their scent detection skills. Rats, okay. The hero rats will be part of the zoo's education program focusing on illegal wildlife trafficking. Rats. Okie dokie. A Massachusetts rescue has dedicated itself entirely to guinea pigs. Okay. And is caring for nearly 400 little squeakers at its sanctuary in Salisbury, about 40 miles north of Boston. Apparently, there's a lot of squeaking going on. The owner says the nonprofit regularly takes in abandoned pets from across the country. Volunteers help feed, clean, and care for the guinea pigs, which often need to be adopted in pairs because they're such social animals. Olympic gymnast Jordan Chiles just surprised her favorite high school teacher during a reunion at her former school in Vancouver, Washington. Jordan credits Mrs. Gaines with helping her through a difficult moment when she was questioning whether to continue pursuing gymnastics. Jordan said the teacher's advice to follow her heart stayed with her throughout her career. The reunion was part of a campaign by Upworthy and Donors Choose, celebrating teachers who make a lasting impact on their students. And that, my friends, is the good stuff. The good stuff brought to you by Harold's Gun Shop in Waynesboro, Pennsylvania. From 1800s classics to modern-day firearms, Harold's is the place where people in Pennsylvania who respect the trade go to purchase their firearms.
1: That's the good stuff.
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8: 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On 81 between Winchester, Martinsburg, and Hagerstown, Greencastle, traffic is good. 70 between Hancock, Hagerstown, Myersville, not bad. Traffic slows in pockets between Braddock Heights over to 340, southbound 270. Traffic slows south of the Monocacy and Hyattstown. Traffic slows 27 Ridge Road to 370 and on the 270 spur. On 15 going into Luckett's, both directions pretty heavy. South of Spinks Ferry Road, traffic is going to be jammed past Limestone School Road. Route 9 lining up at Harper's Ferry.

0: Perry Road, Hillsboro, and before you get to Percival Road to the Berlin Turnpike, as well as Hamilton Station, eastbound side of Route 7, traffic slows at the Berlin Turnpike to ride past Route 9. I'm Allie Oakley with traffic.
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95.9 The Big Dog. That's Come On Over, Come On In. Shania Twain from 1999. Shania out on tour this year, was over in England, and she took her horse with her. 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
2: 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On 81 between Winchester, Martinsburg, and Hagerstown, Greencastle, traffic is good. 70 between Hancock, Hagerstown, Myersville, not bad. Traffic slows in pockets between Braddock Heights over to 340. Southbound 270, traffic slows south of the Monocacy and Hyattstown. Traffic slows 27 Ridge Road to 370 and on the 270 spur. On 15 going into Luckett's, both directions pretty heavy. South of Sphinx Ferry Road, traffic is going to be jammed past Limestone School Road. Route 9 lining up at Harper's Ferry Road, Hillsboro, and before you get to Percival Road to the Berlin Turnpike, as well as Hamilton Station. Eastbound side of Route 7, traffic slows at the Berlin Turnpike to ride past Route 9. I'm Allie Oakley with traffic.
3: Here's your Panhandle News Network forecast. Today, expect a mix of sunshine and clouds with a high of 88. Tonight will become cloudy and humid with a low of 68. Tomorrow, anticipate partly sunny skies with humidity along with a few showers and a thunderstorm. The high will reach 78. With your exclusive 95.9 Big Dog AccuWeather forecast, I'm meteorologist Joe Lundberg.

95.9 The Big Dog, Sweethearts of the Rodeo, Midnight Girl in a Sunset Town. I'm Bob Steele, the five times over caffeinated morning radio show. That is another Big Dog classic. Whenever you hear those Big Dog classics, you know you got it locked to 95.9 The Big Dog. We've got a special dedication coming up in just minutes, something that we should have gotten to last night, but we didn't have an opportunity to do that, so we're going to play it this morning. 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

95.9 The Big Dog. High Cotton, that's Alabama from 1989. I'm Bob Steele. It is time now for Back in the Day. Some cool stories from country music's founders, artists, bands, and musicians. We're going to start things off today with four birthdays. Count them, four. First off, Eddie Raven, born on this day in 1944. Then Leanne Womack in 1966. Mark McGuinn, 1968. And in 1969, Clay Walker, born on this day. Also on this day in 1953, the wife of Hank Williams, Billie Jean, signed an agreement accepting an out-of-court settlement of $30,000 in a deal that required she stop making appearances, billing herself as Mrs. Hank Williams. She was also ordered to reveal the location of Williams's Tennessee walking horse and the return of a saddle and three suitcases that belonged to him. With the agreement, Hank's first wife, Lily, became the legal guardian of the estate on behalf of Hank Williams Jr. Williams and Billie Jean were married by a justice of the peace in Minden, Louisiana, but after Williams' death, a judge ruled that the wedding was not legal because Jones's divorce had not become final until 11 days after she married Williams. Drama, drama, drama, drama, drama, huh? Today in 1972, Elvis Presley's Burnin' Love debuted on the charts. It was the King's final top 10 hit, his final gold single. And in 1992, Travis Tritt recorded Burnin' Love for the Honeymoon in Vegas film soundtrack. It was on this day in 2003 that two members of Kenny Chesney's video crew and a helicopter pilot escaped serious injury when the helicopter crashed while shooting footage for the video to There Goes My Life. It was today in 2015 the Salt Life Beach Apparel Company announced a partnership with, nope, not Kenny Chesney, Jake Owen, that included introduction of the singer's own fashion line. The proceeds, which will benefit his charity, focus on helping sick and needy children. And finally, on this day in 2020, Tootsie's Orchard Lounge reopened in Nashville as a full-service restaurant, a move that made it easier to operate under city guidelines that limit barroom activities to prevent the spread of COVID-19. The iconic venue was, in another era, a regular hangout for Willie Nelson.

0: Roger Miller, and Marty Robbins. And that, my friends, is Back in the Day. Some cool stories from the Big Dog Archives of Country Music. I'm Bob Steele reporting.
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2: The search continues in Hampshire County for a woman who went missing while swimming at a campground. The West Virginia DNR is helming the search with assistance from the Romney Fire Department, Springfield Volunteer Fire Department, Hampshire County Sheriff's Department, as well as resources from surrounding counties and the Maryland Canine Search and Rescue Team. Here's Captain Michael Lott of the DNR.
3: So far, we've searched the shoreline. We've got our dive team on scene and several fire departments on scene doing water searches, riverbank searches. We've got our underwater drone doing sonar searches for this individual.
2: Lott says the children were swimming with their mother. They got out safely.
3: There were two children on scene. They didn't need rescuing. They made it to the shore themselves, and they were the ones that reported female missing.
2: He says they're doing everything they can to find the woman. As far as the search area,
3: we typically focus on the general area where the person went missing. So we're looking in it's in a pool that's approximately 500 yards long and 198 feet wide. So we're focusing on that pool because underwater there's a lot of debris, rock, brush that we're sifting through.
2: Meanwhile, late yesterday, the Hampshire County Sheriff's Office issued a statement asking folks to continue keeping the missing swimmer and her family in your prayers. They say several first responders, family members, and friends have spent the last day and a half diligently searching. At this time, they say there's more than enough food, drinks, and other supplies available. Beginning today, access to the beach area will be more restricted, with only family members and verified search personnel permitted in the area. Read more at PanhandleNewsNetwork.com. Governor Patrick Morrissey has appointed Kayla Kessinger as the state's new tourism secretary. You can read more about that at WVMetroNews.com. 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
6: Here's your Panhandle News Network forecast. Today, expect a mix of sunshine and clouds with a high of 88. Tonight will become cloudy and humid with a low of 68. Tomorrow, anticipate partly sunny skies with humidity along with a few showers and a thunderstorm. The high will reach 78. With your exclusive 95.9 Big Dog AccuWeather forecast, I'm meteorologist Joe Lundberg.
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0: 95.9, the Big Dog Confederate Railroad, going to be at the Jefferson County Fair this evening at 7:30. You're not going to want to miss them. Live show. And, of course, admission to the show is included in the admission to the fair, which is only $7 for adults, $5 for teens, and 5 and under, free. Free parking. You do not want to miss this. And we will be there live on location from 5 until 7, spinning the Big Dog prize wheel. Fleroy will be there as well. It's going to be a lot of fun. You are not going to want to miss that, Big Dogs.
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0: 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Heaven help us, baby's got her blue jeans on.
1: 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You know, it's often that we get requests. It's not often that we get dedications. And I got a text the other day. It said, hey, are you still taking requests? Sorry I'm late. And here's the text, the body of it. This is what touched me. My brother passed away 8 years ago today in an ultralight accident. He used to tease me for being a country music fan. He'd joke about watching the chickens peck, LOL. Would you please play He Walked on Water by Randy Travis in honor of Mike Kilpatrick from his baby sister? Well, doing my best Casey Kasem, here's your song, Randy Travis, He Walked on Water, for your brother, Mike Kilpatrick.
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I've got my diesel wound up and she's running like never before. There's a speed zone ahead, but alright, I don't see a cop inside. 6 days on the road and I'm gonna make it home tonight.

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95.9 The Big Dog on the downhill side of the five times over caffeinated morning radio show. But Big Dogs, don't forget, we're going to be hitting the road once again today from 5 until 7 for a live on location broadcast at the 73rd annual Jefferson County Fair. Now, it's a huge week-long blowout, and you and your family are not going to want to miss this. Leroy and I'll be there with the Big Dog prize wheel spinning for cool Big Dog swag. Yeah, you got one of those new T-shirts yet? Well, you might if you win one. Plus, we're going to be bringing country rock band Confederate Railroad on stage for a great concert this evening at 7:30. 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

0: Get your picture with Fleroy. Just doesn't get much better than that. It is the 73rd annual Jefferson County Fair going on now through the 22nd. Tonight is a big night. You're not going to want to miss this. Well, I guess that wraps things up for us. Yeah, hang on a second. The interns are waving at me. 1 second. Tell them about the radiothon. Okay. And tomorrow and Friday from 6 a.m. to 6 p.m., we'll be doing the radiothon, which is something that we do every year. It is the Cares for Kids radiothon to benefit WVU Medicine Golisano Children's in Morgantown. It's a huge hospital, like a children's hospital member, the Children's Miracle Network. And we will be live from 6 a to 6 p here tomorrow and Friday. It is a marathon shift for me, but it all goes to help the kids. All of that and more happening here, 95.9 The Big Dog. Heather is sick today, so she won't be in, but we can just wish her hope you feel better, kiddo. I'm Bob Steele. I am out of here. Have a great day, dogs. Remember, live it up. Don't live it up so high you can't live it down.
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3: Here's your Panhandle News Network forecast. This afternoon, expect sunny spells with a high of 87. Tonight, the weather will become cloudy and humid with a low of 68. Tomorrow will bring partly sunny skies, humidity, a couple of showers, and a thunderstorm with a high of 78. Tomorrow night will be cloudy with a low of 65. With your exclusive 95.9 Big Dog AccuWeather forecast, I'm meteorologist Joe Lundberg.
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1: Yeah, we wish, don't we, ladies?
0: But how about great music and a frozen margarita? We got the music, you got the tequila. 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

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He'd stuff it all down into mason jars and he'd bury it all around. 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

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They found the old man out in the back with a shovel in his hand, 13 rusty mason jars that just dug up out of the sand. 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
1: What time zone am I on? What country am I in?
2: It doesn't matter. 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
1: It's always on 5 in Margaritaville, come to think of it.
2: Yeah, I heard that.
1: You've been there, haven't you?
2: Yes, sir.
1: I've seen your boat there.
2: I've been to Margaritaville a few times.
1: All right. Well, that's good.
2: Stumble my way back.
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2: Between the buoys. I got it.
1: All right. 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Let's go somewhere.
2: I'm ready. 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
1: It sure does. 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

0: tied to the Yankees, losing 3-1. That knocks Baltimore out of a playoff spot. They're now a game back from the final American League wild card. They'll play the Yankees again today. It'll be a 6:35 first pitch as Chris Bassitt will get the ball for Baltimore against the Yankees' Will Warren. It is the second game of the series. We broke it down in more detail in this morning's Panhandle Sports Live. 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
1: Here's your Panhandle News Network forecast. This afternoon will bring sunny spells with a high of 87. Tonight, expect increasing cloud cover and humidity with a low of 69. Tomorrow will be partly sunny, not as warm as today, but still humid with a chance of a couple of showers and a thunderstorm. The high will reach 76 degrees with your exclusive 95.9 Big Dog AccuWeather forecast. I'm meteorologist Joe Lundberg.

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We'll fall on the floor in the top down. Chrome, zipping by on an electric glide with do-tail pop.

black Mack truck with a smokestack pointed towards the sky and mud flaps. You know the kind. 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I want to bike. She climbed inside and said, hell no, I want to drive.

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You can find me in my wigwam. 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Hey, and pass it around, 'cause I'm an Indian outlaw. Half Cherokee and Choctaw. 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

baby, she's a chip of all. 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
1: Well, is that the end of Orioles magic? The Baltimore Orioles dropped their second consecutive game on Tuesday night to the Yankees, losing 3-1. That knocks Baltimore out of a playoff spot. They're now a game back from the final American League wild card. They'll play the Yankees again today. It'll be a 6:35 first pitch as Chris Bassitt will get the ball for Baltimore against the Yankees' Will Warren. It is the second game of the series. We broke it down in more detail in this morning's Panhandle Sports Live. 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
2: Here's your Panhandle News Network forecast. This afternoon will bring sunny spells with a high of 87. Tonight, expect increasing cloud cover and humidity with a low of 69. Tomorrow will be partly sunny, not as warm as today, but still humid with a chance of a couple of showers and a thunderstorm. The high will reach 76 degrees. 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
1: Well, is that the end of Orioles magic? The Baltimore Orioles dropped their second consecutive game on Tuesday night to the Yankees, losing 3-1. That knocks Baltimore out of a playoff spot. They're now a game back from the final American League wild card. They'll play the Yankees again today. It'll be a 6:35 first pitch as Chris Bassitt will get the ball for Baltimore against the Yankees' Will Warren. It is the second game of the series. We broke it down in more detail in this morning's Panhandle Sports Live. 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
2: Here's your Panhandle News Network forecast. This afternoon will bring sunny spells with a high of 87. Tonight, expect increasing cloud cover and humidity with a low of 69. Tomorrow will be partly sunny, not as warm as today, but still humid with a chance of a couple of showers and a thunderstorm. The high will reach 76 degrees. With your exclusive 95.9 Big Dog AccuWeather forecast, I'm meteorologist Joe Lundberg.
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that way. It's Neil McCoy, 95.9 The Big Dog is your home for genuine country gold. Kicking it up on the Big Dog ride home. Happy hump day, ladies and gentlemen. We are taking it all the way home until 7 o'clock tonight. Because, folks, we are rolling on the Big Dog ride home. And you know how we get it started. A 60-minute nonstop music block brought to you by Johnson & Johnson Heating, Air Conditioning, I'm Plumbing.

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I'm Daniel Woods. 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

0: 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It's time for Tailgate Grilling with Sizzlin' Scotty.
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Here's your Panhandle News Network forecast. Tonight, expect partly to mostly cloudy skies with high humidity and a low temperature of 69. Tomorrow will bring partly sunny conditions, slightly cooler temperatures, but still humid. There will be a chance of a few showers and a thunderstorm with a high of 76. With your exclusive 95.9 Big Dog AccuWeather forecast, I'm meteorologist Jason Catarino.

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On down to the Twisted Shout with Mary Chapin Carpenter. It's 95.9 The Big Dog. This is your home for genuine country gold. I'm Daniel Woods, opening up the 4 o'clock hour on The Big Dog Ride Home and bringing it to you. Well, like the rain.

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1: 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On 81, between Winchester and Martinsburg, no accidents. Northbound side traffic slows Tavern Road to Hedgesville Road. Southbound side, very heavy toward Hedgesville Road. Northbound side through Williamsport to 70, traffic's heavy. 70 westbound, traffic slows 270 over to 340. And then you're going to find some delays on the approach to 81. Then you find Hancock. On the northbound side of 270, you got a lot of heavy traffic. That's going to start right around 27 Ridge Road to go northbound 15 through Frederick up toward about Rosemont Avenue. Southbound side traffic slows Modern Avenue to Patrick Street. 15, there's a crash in Luckett's. Traffic's going to be jammed at Leesburg. Heavy at Point of Rocks and Mountville Road. Route 9 in the Berlin Turnpike. Heavy into Hillsboro. Cider Mill Road to Harper's Ferry Road. I'm Allie Oakley with traffic.

0: 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Daniel Woods hanging out with you on this Big Dog ride home and taking you into this 4 o'clock hour where we like to bring you an opportunity to feel a little bit better, which is why it's time for the 420 Funny.
1: Well, my grandfather was my hero. My grandfather could do anything. This guy had 7, 8 different jobs. Could make you a pair of shoes overnight. What man could do that today with the, hey, how's your receivers? Grandfather just lived in the yard like a man, just no shirt. No shirt on my grandfather, just hair everywhere. Coming off his shoulders like a palm tree. Would sweat like a pig, my grandfather. He would do 8 hours of yard work. He would come back in, within his chest there were grass clippings, ants, twigs, dirt between the fat roll.
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3: 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On 81 northbound, riding through Martinsburg, it's heavy to get to Hedgesville Road. The southbound side going toward Hedgesville Road, traffic slows. Northbound side slows out of Williamsport to ride up to 40. 70 westbound, traffic slows 270 over to 340. And a little bit heavy at South Mountain otherwise to get to Hancock. It looks like it's doing okay. On the northbound side of 270, you got a lot of heavy traffic coming up out of Clarksburg to Urbana. 15 heavy, Leesburg to Luckett's heavy, Point of Rocks at Mountville Road. Route 9 lining up for the Berlin Turnpike and then Cider Mill Road to Harper's Ferry Road. Then you're fine, Charlestown to get to Martinsburg. I'm Allie Oakley with traffic.
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That's Brooks. That's Brooks and Dunn, and this is 95.9 The Big Dog, your home for genuine country gold. Because that's what we like to bring you here on The Big Dog Ride Home. And let me tell you something, ladies and gentlemen, we've got congratulations to give out here on The Big Dog, because we have a winner in our Titan Roofing Veteran Giveaway. And that winner is Hoyt Chaney of Martinsburg. Huge congratulations to Hoyt Chaney, the U.S. Navy veteran, who's getting a brand new GAF shingle roof from Titan.

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2: 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On 81, it looks like traffic is still going to be heavy northbound going toward Hedgesville Road as well as southbound because of the construction zone. Northbound side is going to slow out of Williamsport to 40. Southbound side slows before and after 40. 70 westbound, 355 over to 340. Traffic's pretty heavy. And then when you get to Hagerstown, traffic slows. The rest of the ride to Hancock, it's fine. 15 out of Leesburg to Luckett's, traffic slows. Slowing at Point of Rocks and then again at Mountville Road. Route 9, traffic is going to slow when you get to Hamilton Station Road to the Berlin Turnpike. And then you're going to slow when you get to Cider Mill Road to Harper's Ferry Road. Westbound 70, Harper's Ferry. Traffic is heavy. I'm Allie Oakley with traffic.
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2: brought to you
1: on 81 northbound, traffic is slow at King Street as they take you up toward Hedgesville Road. Southbound side is too slow on your way to Hedgesville Road. Northbound side, Williamsport, very heavy. Same pass halfway Boulevard. Southbound side, traffic slows before you get to Salem Avenue to just thereafter.
2: Not exactly the transition you want to be making when you go from the bounce house
1: Jefferson Pike
2: to the big house. A 30-year-old man in Missouri named Don Darian Jones was arrested last Friday. Two Fridays ago, in fact, after he and another person were found passed out at Tiger Bounce, which is a kid's play place. They were both in a bounce house when they were found, and both had been unconscious for around 20 minutes. They were not injured, but they were on a lot of drugs. Police allegedly found Xanax in Don Darian's vehicle. The driver's side says while they appreciate the support they've gotten from the public, admitted they were his,
3: for people to stand back and let the professionals
2: unclear
3: do their job.
2: How they got them to come to, but they were stumbling as they left the bounce house. There's no update on their condition. We're not sure what the deal is there. Don Darian was charged with felony possession of a controlled substance. It's unclear what charges his friend is facing.
3: Charlie
2: it does sound like there were kids
3: some of the rescue efforts
2: at this place at
4: from
2: the
4: what
2: time,
4: I observed,
2: but none
4: there was
2: in
4: three
2: that
4: different boats that they were utilizing at the time.
2: Which I feel like
4: one with the sonar capabilities to be able to detect underwater.
2: And
4: I got to meet the divers firsthand that were actually in the water searching for this individual. And then also the drone crews. So Hampshire County has its own drone capabilities. So it was really neat being able to watch them and how they use infrared technology. I know that was a big question from the public. Have they been utilizing those resources? Maryland Search and Rescue showed up when I was there. They had one dog team.
3: And the most recent update came at 10:30 this morning from a Hampshire County scanner page that indicated a medical examiner was reportedly en route to the scene. We will continue to update this story. With a check of your local headlines, I'm Luke Wiggs.
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3: Well, is that the end of Orioles magic?

0: Baltimore Orioles dropped their second consecutive game on Tuesday night to the Yankees, losing 3-1. That knocks Baltimore out of a playoff spot. They're now a game back from the final American League wild card. They'll play the Yankees again today. It'll be a 6:35 first pitch as Chris Bassitt will get the ball for Baltimore against the Yankees' Will Warren. It is the second game of the series. We broke it down in more detail in this morning's Panhandle Sports Live. 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
1: Here's your Panhandle News Network forecast. Tonight, expect partly to mostly cloudy skies with high humidity and a low temperature of 69. Tomorrow will bring partly sunny conditions, slightly cooler temperatures, but still humid. There will be a chance of a few showers and a thunderstorm with a high of 76. With your exclusive 95.9 Big Dog AccuWeather forecast, I'm meteorologist Jason Catarina.

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2: 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On 81 southbound, traffic is going to slow past Rest Church Road. New accident there. Northbound side, traffic is going to slow before you get to Tavern Road, and that's going to take you up toward Hedgesville Road. Southbound side, pretty heavy toward Hedgesville Road. Northbound 81, Williamsport to 40, traffic slows. Southbound side slows at 40. And 70 westbound, traffic slows 355 over to 340. And then it's going to slow on the approach to 81. Otherwise, to Hancock, it's fine. 15 out of Leesburg, it's heavy. Heavy into Luckett's and Point of Rocks. Route 9, you're lined up for the Berlin Turnpike, Hillsboro, off and on to Harper's Ferry Road. Charlestown to Martinsburg, traffic's good. Westbound 340. Harper's Ferry, traffic's heavy. Even into Charlestown, pretty heavy. I'm Allie Oakley with traffic.

work hard every day. I might get a little tired on the weekend. After I draw my pay, I'll go back working. Come Monday morning, I'm right back with the crew.

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1: 5 o'clock traffic jam on 95.9 The Big Dog. This is your home for genuine country. Going to the 2026 Radiothon benefiting WVU Medicine Golisano Children's is back this week. In fact, it starts tomorrow. Tomorrow and Friday, August 20th and 21st, Rona will be live from the hospital along with Marcia Kovalik. And each day from 6 to 6, Bob Steele and TJ Allen will anchor our broadcast from the Martinsburg studios with Mike Vincent dropping by as well. We want to surpass last year's total donations, and you big dogs are the key to that. So listen in for compelling stories, real life successes, and a few miracles along the way.
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3: 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We are live on location at the 73rd Annual Jefferson County Fair. It's going on now through the 22nd at the Jefferson County Fairgrounds. Where else? Now, this is one of the most incredible county fairs in the four-state region, and you are not going to want to miss it. I'm sitting right here in the Big Dog booth. 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Now, here's the dealio. Tickets are incredibly inexpensive. $7 for adults, $5 for kids 6 to 15, and kids 5 and under is free. 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It don't get much better than that. Come on down. We're live on location. I'm Bob Steele, 95.9 The Big Dog.
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4: 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On 81 northbound, you got a crash at 50 Millwood Pike. You got big delays just to the north of 37 on the south side of Winchester. Northbound side is going to slow before you get to Tavern Road. That's going to take you up to Hedgesville Road, while the southbound side is going to slow on your way to Hedgesville as well because of the construction zone. On Route 9 Hedgesville Road near the high school, there was an accident. Traffic definitely gets by. 81 Williamsport to Hagerstown, traffic slows. And then it's also going to slow on the southbound side before and after 40. 70 westbound, traffic slows 270 over to 340. And then you're fine. Hagerstown to Hancock, 15 Leesburg, heavy. Heavy Luckett's, heavy at Point of Rocks and Mountville Road. Route 9 lining up at the Berlin Turnpike, just kind of off and on to Cider Mill Road. It's all volume. I'm Allie Oakley with traffic.
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2: Here's your Panhandle News Network forecast. Tonight, expect partly to mostly cloudy skies with high humidity and a low temperature of 69. Tomorrow will bring partly sunny conditions, slightly cooler temperatures, but still humid. There will be a chance of a few showers and a thunderstorm with a high of 76. With your exclusive 95.9 Big Dog AccuWeather forecast, I'm meteorologist Jason Catarino.

0: It's George Strait on 95.9 The Big Dog, your home for genuine country gold. And I have something very important to tell you lovely people. That is that there is a 50% Friday deal coming your way this week. 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Click 50% Friday. 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
2: Hey, this is Bob Steele. We're live on location at the 73rd Annual Jefferson County Fair at the Jefferson County Fairgrounds. What are you doing right now? Are you just sitting there wondering what you're going to get for dinner? You sit, hey, honey, what are we having for dinner?
3: I don't know.
2: Leftovers?
3: Yeah.
2: Well, no, you don't want to do leftovers. Get in the car. Come to the Jefferson County Fairgrounds because there is an incredible food gallery alley here that's got food on both sides. It is a food cornucopia of food, every type of festival food you could possibly imagine, from lemonade to pulled pork, even baked potatoes. The fire department's over here doing the baked potato thing. You need to be here. Now, that does not mention all the cool stuff going on at the fair, which includes, not the least of which, Demolition Derby, livestock exhibition, the rides, the shows, classic antique tractor pulls, and tonight,

0: at 7:30. It's Confederate Railroad taking the stage, and that show is free with your paid admission, which is really not a whole lot. Free parking, $7 for adults, $5 for teens and preteens. 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You don't want those leftovers. You want to get some festival food. Come on down. The Jefferson County Fair. I'm Bob Steele, live on location, 95.9 to Big Dog.
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2: 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Northbound 81 before Dry Run Road. Traffic is going to be heavy at Hedgesville Road. Southbound side of 81 after Hammonds Mill Road. It's pretty heavy to get toward Hedgesville Road. You've got a crash on Route 9 near the Hedgesville High School. And also Spring Mills, we've got a crash there, Hammonds Mill Road and Vineyard Road. Westbound 70, traffic slows 270 over to 340, and then after that, you're going to be fine. Hagerstown to Hancock, 15 Leesburg, heavy. Heavy at Point of Rocks and Mountville Road, Route 9 lining up at the Berlin Turnpike. After Percival Road, and that's going to take you to Cider Mill, pretty heavy at Harper's Ferry Road, then you're fine into Charlestown. I'm Allie Oakley with traffic.
3: The all-new
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1: It sure does. 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
2: Hey, this is Bob Steele. We are live on location at the 73rd annual Jefferson County Fair at the Jefferson County Fairgrounds. We got a buddy here. Hey, Bobby, what are you thinking about this fair, man?
3: It's very nice.
2: It's very nice. That's all you got to say? It's incredible. It's fantastic. Have you tried the food yet?
3: Yes, I have. Very good. I had barbecue baked beans, and I had the corn dog.
2: You had baked beans and corn dog? You're going to stay away from me, buddy. You're going to explode.
3: No, I'm good.
2: Now, you've seen Confederate Railroad a bunch of times, just like I have. So we're looking forward to it. Bobby, thank you so very much, buddy. Have a good one. And this is Bob Steele. We're live on location right here at the Jefferson County Fair. Come on down. Admission is $5 for preteens and teens, and kids 5 and under are free. Parking's free. The only thing that's missing here is you. 95.9, the Big Dog.
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4: 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Northbound side of 81 Millwood Pike, the crash got moved off to the side. Southbound side, traffic is pretty heavy on your way to Hedgesville Road for construction. The northbound side, heavy before and after Halfway Boulevard. Southbound side, slowing at 40. 70 westbound slowing at 340, and then 15, there was a crash on the southbound side in the area of Rosemont. So traffic is like a parking lot from 26 Liberty Road. Northbound side slowed down to take a look at it. Spilling traffic over onto northbound 270. 15 out of Leesburg, it's heavy. Point of Rocks and Mountville Road. Route 9 lining up at the Berlin Turnpike Hills. Bro to Harpers Ferry Road as well. I'm Allie Oakley with traffic.
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3: The search continues in Hampshire County for a woman who went under the water at a Hampshire County campground on Monday. Captain Michael Lott with the Department of Natural Resources says while they appreciate the support they've gotten from the public, it's best for people to stand back and let the professionals do their jobs.
4: We're trying to limit what we have on the river due to having divers in the water. We've had people show up with boats and want to put boats on the water, but we can't have a bunch of props going over the top of our divers, so we're keeping that limited.
3: Charlie Sine is a local who witnessed some of the rescue efforts yesterday.
5: From what I observed, there was three different boats that they were utilizing at the time. One with the sonar capabilities to be able to detect underwater. I got to meet the divers firsthand that were actually in the water searching for this individual. And then also the drone crew. So Hampshire County has its own drone capabilities. So it was really neat being able to watch them and how they use infrared technology. I know that was a big question from the public. Have they been utilizing those resources? Maryland Search and Rescue showed up when I was there. They had one dog team.
3: And the most recent update came at 10:30 this morning from a Hampshire County scanner page that indicated a medical examiner was reportedly en route to the scene. We will continue to update this story. With a check of your local headlines, I'm Luke Wiggs.
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3: Well, is that the end of Orioles magic? The Baltimore Orioles dropped their second consecutive game on Tuesday night to the Yankees, losing 3-1. That knocks Baltimore out of a playoff spot. They're now a game back from the final American League wild card. They'll play the Yankees again today. It'll be a 6:35 first pitch as Chris Bassitt will get the ball for Baltimore against the Yankees' Will Warren. It is the second game of the series. We broke it down in more detail in this morning's Panhandle Sports Live. 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
7: Here's your Panhandle News Network forecast. Tonight, expect partly to mostly cloudy skies with high humidity and a low temperature of 69. Tomorrow will bring partly sunny conditions, slightly cooler temperatures, but still humid. There will be a chance of a few showers and a thunderstorm with a high of 76. With your exclusive 95.9 Big Dog AccuWeather forecast, I'm meteorologist Jason Catarina.

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1: 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On 81 northbound, still a little bit heavy underway to Hedgesville Road. Southbound side, traffic slows before you get to Hedgesville Road. 70 westbound, traffic slows 270 over to 340. And then you're fine, Hagerstown to Hancock. 15 southbound before you got to Rosemont, there was an accident. Traffic slows before Liberty Road. Northbound 270, traffic slows 85 Buckeastown Pike to Patrick Street. On northbound side of 270, slowing out of Clarksburg past Hightstown to Urbana, while the southbound side slows Urbana to Hightstown. On northbound 270, traffic slows 370, and that takes you up toward Middlebrook Road. 15 Leesburg, heavy when you get to St. Clair Lane to Point of Rocks and Mountville Road. Route 9 lining up the Berlin Turnpike, Hillsboro, off and on to Harper's Ferry Road. Then you find Charlestown to Martinsburg. 340, traffic is heavy in Harper's Ferry. O'Malley, Oakley with traffic.
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2: Hey, this is Bob Steele. We are live on location at the 73rd Annual Jefferson County Fair going on now through the 22nd at the Jefferson County Fairgrounds. Now, I've been talking about the food. And I've been talking about all kinds of food, from pulled pork to baked potatoes. And quite honestly, baked potatoes sound really good right now for dinner. And with me is a guy from the local fire department. So who are you? What fire department are you from? And tell us a little about what's going on with your vendor booth.
3: So my name is Mike Huff. I'm assistant chief with Independent Fire Company. And we're set up on the corner right by the bathrooms across from Jefferson County Ruitan and by the fair office. And we got loaded baked potatoes.
2: Now that is that with fireworks in them, or is that what do you got it loaded with?
3: So a loaded baked potato is just sour cream, butter, cheese, bacon bits.
2: Oh man!
3: Barbecue baked potato is barbecued pork, butter, bacon bits, cheese, and some people have even come in and requested to put coleslaw on top of it.
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3: It goes with the barbecue. 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We got hot dogs. We got hot dogs with barbecue and coleslaw on them.
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3: This all goes to benefit Independent Fire Company in Ranson, West Virginia.
2: Well, you guys need to come on by and check this out. 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We're live on location. He's just one of the vendors, but after you go and get a baked potato,

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0: 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And it is very important that I tell you lovely people that Johnson & Johnson Heating, Air Conditioning, and Plumbing has a whole lot going on. 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
2: 95.9 The Big Dog. I'm Bob Steele. We're at the 73rd Annual Jefferson County Fair at the Jefferson County Fairgrounds. And look who's here. It's the sheriff. Did Wendy do something again?
3: Yeah, she did, but we won't go into that right now.
2: Okay, we'll just talk about you and the fair and what's going on with the sheriff's department. You guys, we've got a lot of people here. You are doing one heck of a job of keeping order and keeping the park, keeping everything online.
3: Well, Jefferson County only has one fair. And Jefferson County only has one sheriff's office. And if the fair's going on, the sheriff's office is going to be here to protect them.
2: Absolutely. Now, the cool thing about the sheriff's office is that you guys have an ongoing recruiting thing going, and there are people coming over, and you also have a prize wheel just like we do.
3: Yes, we do. And it's children 15 or under. Come on, a spin wheel, get a prize. Little footballs. We got pinwheels. We got badges, you name it, we got it.
2: And those of you that are convicted felons, you spin the prize wheel, and we got some bracelets for you.
3: Yeah, and they don't stretch.

0: Sheriff, it's always a pleasure to have you on. And this fair going on to the 22nd. You guys are doing a sunrise to sunset kind of situation, aren't you?
1: Yeah, the only time we're here is from like 7 o'clock in the morning till noon. I had deputies here today. It was a senior citizens luncheon. So, of course, I had deputies here to make sure the senior citizens felt safe. Saturday will be the matinee for the kids at 2 o'clock. Of course, there'll be deputies here to make sure the kids are safe. There's something going on here. There's deputies here.
0: And that is the way it should be. Sheriff, thank you so very much. It's always a pleasure. And let's have some fun at the fair.
1: Yes, sir. Come on down. Got a great night tonight. I think we've got tough trucks. I think we've got Confederate Railroad. And come on down. It's a great day. It's a great fair. It's best fair in Eastern Panhandle.
0: You heard it from the sheriff. I'm Bob Steele. I don't have to add anything to that. 95.9, the Big Dog.

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0: 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Free parking. 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You know, you've always loved Confederate Railroad. You never saw them live, did you? Well, now is your chance to see them for nothing, zero, nada. From trashy women to Daddy Never Was a Cadillac Kind. From Queen of Memphis to all their other hits, they're going to be playing them tonight, and you're going to be hearing them. Well, that is if you come to the fair. So, swing on by. This is our last break. We will see you here at the fair. Confederate Railroad taking the stage in just a couple of minutes. I'm Bob Steele, live on location, 95.9 The Big Dog.
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6: The search continues in Hampshire County for a woman who went under the water at a Hampshire County campground on Monday. Captain Michael Lott with the Department of Natural Resources says while they appreciate the support they've gotten from the public, it's best for people to stand back and let the professionals do their jobs.
7: We're trying to limit what we have on the river due to having divers in the water. We've had people show up with boats and want to put boats on the water, but we can't have a bunch of props going over the top of our divers, so we're keeping that limited.
6: Charlie Sine is a local who witnessed some of the rescue efforts yesterday.
8: From what I observed, there was three different boats that they were utilizing at the time. One with the sonar capabilities to be able to detect underwater. I got to meet the divers firsthand that were actually in the water searching for this individual. And then also the drone crew. So Hampshire County has its own drone capabilities. So it was really neat being able to watch them and how they use infrared technology. I know that was a big question from the public. Have they been utilizing those resources? Maryland Search and Rescue showed up when I was there. They had one dog team.
6: And the most recent update came at 10:30 this morning from a Hampshire County scanner page that indicated a medical examiner was reportedly en route to the scene. We will continue to update this story. With a check of your local headlines, I'm Luke Wiggs.
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6: Well, is that the end of Orioles magic? The Baltimore Orioles dropped their second consecutive game on Tuesday night to the Yankees, losing 3-1. That knocks Baltimore out of a playoff spot. They're now a game back from the final American League wild card. They'll play the Yankees again today. It'll be a 6:35 first pitch as Chris Bassitt will get the ball for Baltimore against the Yankees' Will Warren. It is the second game of the series. We broke it down in more detail in this morning's Panhandle Sports Live. 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
10: Here's your Panhandle News Network forecast. Tonight, expect partly to mostly cloudy skies with high humidity and a low temperature of 69. Tomorrow will bring partly sunny conditions, slightly cooler temperatures, but still humid. There will be a chance of a few showers and a thunderstorm with a high of 76. With your exclusive 95.9 Big Dog AccuWeather forecast, I'm meteorologist Jason Catarino.

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0: 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And Big Dogs, coming up August 20th and 21st, this Thursday and Friday, from 6 a.m. to 6 p.m., the WVRC Media family of stations will once again be holding our annual radiothon to benefit the WVU Medicine's Golisano Children's in Morgantown. You will be hearing stories of courage, determination, grit, and sheer guts from families, patients, doctors, specialists, and friends. We will be asking for your support to help give these kids a chance to grow up strong, healthy, and happy. 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

0: Shippensburg's home for genuine country gold, 95.9 The Big Dog, Trace Atkinson, every light in the house. It's TJ Allen and Big Dog Nation. 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
2: Here's your Panhandle News Network forecast. Tonight, expect partly to mostly cloudy skies with high humidity and a low temperature of 69. Tomorrow will bring partly sunny conditions, slightly cooler temperatures, but still humid. There will be a chance of a few showers and a thunderstorm with a high of 76. With your exclusive 95.9 Big Dog AccuWeather forecast, I'm meteorologist Jason Catarina.

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